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Van Halen and Jump. Hi, I'm Maria Danz. Hope you're having a great weekend. And well, if you want to go to the movies, I'll tell you what's new in theaters this weekend. Right now, it's Rod Stewart.

0: All I want to do is make love to you. That is Heart. I'm Maria Danz, and if all you want to do is go to the movies this weekend, three new movies opened up yesterday. 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
10: A better life with Dr. Sanjay Gupta.
11: By age 35, two-thirds of American men will experience some degree of noticeable hair loss. And by age 50, about 85% of men will have significantly thinning hair. That's according to the American Hair Loss Association. Now, one dermatologist explained that hair loss can either be genetic or it can be triggered by stress, illness, surgery, medications, major life events. No matter the cause, a lot of men, understandably, are frustrated by hair loss because it seems like a loss of control. You can take great care of your scalp by all sorts of expensive lotions and potions, but that might not matter. There are some tried and true medications that might work, like minoxidil or finasteride. But another solution is just shaving it off, and I've heard more and more how liberating this can be for a lot of guys. That's the ultimate control of their appearance. I'm Dr. Sanjay Gupta, helping you live a better life.

0: Electric Avenue, that's Eddie Grant. I'm Maria Danz, and I don't know why, but I just feel drunk listening to that song. Just the way it is. I guess it brings back memories of my clubbing days. Anyway, let's see. There are now eight Sundays until the first full Sunday of football games in the NFL. Kicks off on Sunday, September 13th. Now, the official opening game is Thursday, September 9th. But yeah, I'm ready for some football, and I'm not talking about soccer.
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0: Eric Clapton after midnight. I'm Maria Tanz, and he's part of a big birthday celebration for Buddy Guy. It's called The Blues, a 90th birthday concert celebration. It's going to happen at Radio City Music Hall in New York City, and the date is October 1st of this year.
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0: Synchronicity, too. That's the police. I'm Maria Danza. Thanks so much for hanging out with us this weekend. And Anthony Hopkins, who is 88 years old, has just released his first single. It's called Bracken Road, and he's been working on this for almost 60 years, and it's part of a new album coming out called Life is a Dream. Now, he's not singing. There's no, like, you know, William Shatner singing Rocket Man kind of thing. He has composed this music. It's classical orchestral music, and the album is coming out on August 21st, so you can have a listening party, have some friends over, and serve up some fava beans and a nice Chianti.
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0: Your Love Is Driving Me Crazy. That's Sammy Hagar. I'm Maria Danza. And this past week, he did his first regular show in the UK in 31 years at Wolverhampton Civic Hall. And the last time he was there was Black Sabbath's Back to the Beginning show in 2025. But before that, he hadn't toured Britain since Van Halen went there in 1995, opening for Bon Jovi. Crazy, right? And there was a surprise appearance by Jason Bonham, who joined them for a cover of Led Zeppelin's Rock and Roll to finish off the show.
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0: Dire Straits, Money for Nothing. We heard Billy Joel and Asia before that. I'm Maria Danz, and Asia has a new album coming out, their 14th album. It's called Indigo, and it includes two songs written by the late John Wetton, former guitarist Steve Howe of Yes, and Dream Theater drummer Mike Portnoy, my guest appearances. And they just released a video for the lead track, which is called The Traveler Into the Light. But the album itself is going to be coming out on November 6th, the new stuff from Asia. Progressive Insurance. 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

0: Caught Up in You, that's 38 Special. I'm Maria Danza, and I used to love the show Little House on the Prairie. Who didn't, right? Well, now, of course, the reboot is out. It's on Netflix, right? And none of the original actors are in the reboot. Melissa Gilbert, she's really excited about the show. Now, she did visit the set, but she's not in it. However, apparently, one of the original actors made a cameo appearance in the new show. I don't know which episode, and if you don't want to know who it is, if you want to be surprised, if you plan on watching it, then don't listen, okay? But it was 3, 2, 1, Nellie Olson.
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Sweet Child of Mine, that's Guns N' Roses. I'm Maria Danza, and Alice Cooper has a new book coming out, a new memoir. I'll tell you about it coming up. Here he is, No More Mr. Nice Guy.

Muffet, sat on a tuffet, eating all our curds and whey? Don't sweat it. You don't need to know all the words to sing along. Just sing along. Jet 100.7.

0: This is Tom Petty. So Americans want shorter films. Ideal movie length would be 88 minutes, according to new research. This movie can be significantly longer with Christopher Nolan's The Odyssey. Expect to clock in 172 minutes, 84 minutes longer than what the audience here is going to be. That's just crazy.
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0: 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You're listening to Marty. 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And about 33% of parents let their kids pick where.
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0: That is Steve Miller Band. You're listening to Marty. So ask your married person who their best friend is, and the odds are they're probably going to say you. 88% of people that are married around here, I mean, it happens all the time. Best friends tell them.
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It's Toto. 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I'm Jackson Beckham. How you doing? For Sir Elton John, it appears retirement seems to be the hardest word. We'll explain next. Here's Johnny Hates Jazz with Shattered Dreams.

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Because we weren't stupid. Jack 100.7.

0: Jackson Browne out on the boulevard. It's summertime. Everybody's out and about. How about some ice cream? If you're really not feeling well or you're moody or feeling low, ice cream will do it, particularly chocolate ice cream with a little mood-enhancing ingredient like almonds or mint or coffee. It's been found that that recipe with chocolate ice cream will lift your spirits and give you a nice dose of happy.
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0: Rod Stewart, Tonight's the Night, gonna be all right. Jackson Beckham here. It's summer, that means road trip season, and 94% of us are planning to take at least one family trip this year. Then there's the 31% of parents who are willing to let their children choose the destination. Well, good luck to you folks.
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It's Hart with Barracuda. I'm Jackson Beckham. Ringo Starr and the All-Star Band back out on the road. This old man just had a birthday. More on that just ahead. Here's Billy Squire. Lonely is the Night.

0: The B-52s and Rome. Jackson Beckham here. Nothing ruins a family trip more than these words.
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0: 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Keep a pack of peppermint gum handy. 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

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Police here with Jack Kelly, now Bad Company.

0: Bill Collins, I wish it would rain down. Well, it's not going to rain up. This is Jack Kelly and John Mellencamp on Wednesday. Gave his fans a sneak preview of his upcoming Dancing Worlds tour. Fans could make a donation to charity to watch it. Kicked it off, by the way, this past Friday night in Grand Rapids. And for a complete list of dates, you can go to Mellencamp.com.
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Hey, is that too much to ask? I want you to want me. Cheap Trick here with Jack Helling. Coming up, we'll talk about the Emmy nominations. And now here's Styx, and I got too much time on my hands.

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0: Stevie Nicks and Tom Petty, Stop Dragging My Heart Around. Emmy nominations came out this week. And number one with 25 nominations, The Pitt. I hear that's a good series, just haven't watched it. It's a medical drama. Number four with 24 nominations, Hacks. Number three, Widow's Bay. 19 nominations. Pluribus, number four with 18. Beef, number five with 16 nominations. And this was a weird one. I watched this because I'm weird. With 13 nominations, DTF St. Louis.
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0: 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That was Bon Jovi always. And speaking of Bon Jovi, after 4 years off the road, they returned to stage this past Tuesday, Madison Square Garden, where they will do 8 shows. 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

0: Pensacola's Jet 100.7. Sheryl Crow. And by the way, the Coral Reefer Band coming back to the wharf in Orange Beach. And it's a winning weekend. Just keep listening for a chance to text in the keyword. 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

0: Jack Kelly with Eagles already gone. Just got to text my wife, Bonnie. 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Which brings up this trivia question. Which grows faster, fingernails or toenails? 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

0: The Rolling Stones and Shattered. I'm Maria Danz. I hope you're having a fantastic weekend. You know their new album, Foreign Tongues, is out now. It came out on Friday. And they were talking to the band about their future. And they all said, hey, we're all up for making more music. As far as touring goes, Mick Jagger said he loved you. And Keith Richards says, right now, next year is open. So keep your fingers crossed.
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0: And finally, love stinks. It doesn't always have to go that way. But thankfully, they wrote songs about it. Jet 100.7.

0: Aerosmith and Crazy. I'm Maria Danza. Thanks for hanging out with us this weekend. And you know that National Hot Dog Day is coming up on July 15th. So Pringles has put out Pringles Pop Dog Buns. So it's the bun tasting like Pringles potato chips. That's kind of interesting. And you can get them. They actually had them on July 8th, but they're going to have them out again on National Hot Dog Day, July 15th.
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I guess that's why they call it the blues. It's Elton John. I'm Maria Danta, and I guess Elton's ready to say farewell again. I'll explain coming up. Right now, it's Bad Company.

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And it never sounded better. 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

0: Collective Soul and Shine. I'm Maria Danz, and I tell you what, the pit was shining during the Emmy nominations. They made those announcements for the 78th Primetime Emmys, and the pit got 25, more than any other show, and the Emmy's going to be hosted by Mariska Hargitay from Law & Order SVU. You know, I guess people forgot that she's an actress and thought she was just this professional Knicks fan, but no. And she's hosting the show live on Monday, September 14th.
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Magic Man, that is Hart. I'm Maria Danza, and how would you like to live in Batman's house? More on that coming up. Right now it's Rainbow, since you've been gone.

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0: That's a Climax Blues Band and couldn't get it right. I'm Maria Danza. And, you know, Major League Baseball, together with players, coaches, fans, they have stood in solidarity with Stand Up to Cancer since 2008. And they want you to join them July 14th at the end of the fifth inning at the All-Star Game to honor loved ones who were affected by cancer. Now, during this is when everybody stops what they're doing, everybody, and holds up a placard with the name of their loved one who has battled or is battling cancer. And it's very poignant because if you look around, almost everybody is holding up one of these placards. It's very, very emotional. And you can make a donation, create a placard in honor or memory of your loved one at standuptocancer.org/MLB.
1: 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All day, every day. It's what we do.
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You give love a bad name. That's Bon Jovi. I'm Maria Danz, and I know a lot of Bon Jovi fans are relieved. More on that coming up right now. Van Morrison and Brown Eyed Girl.

0: Damn Yankees and High Enough. We heard Van Morrison and Bon Jovi before that. I'm Maria Danza on your Sunday, and after a long road of recovery for John Bon Jovi's voice, after having that vocal cord surgery, you know, they're in the middle of doing their shows at Madison Square Garden, and their first concert, people were like, oh boy, what are we going to hear? You know, and apparently they say he sounds better than he did before. Now, you know, he can't hit the same notes he did in the 80s. Nobody can still do that, so they have to kind of tone it down a little bit, but they say he can still sing his songs. So that's like great news for Bon Jovi fans, and the next show at Madison Square Garden is actually tonight.
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0: Pink Floyd and Comfortably Numb from the album The Wall. I'm Maria Danza. Thank you so much for hanging out with us this weekend. Don't go away. More great music is on the way. But that's going to do it for me. Appreciate you. Enjoy the rest of your weekend and have a great week.
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